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2: Yeah, understand. It's not about physical fighting. It's music, and you know, the good thing about music is that when it hits, you don't feel no pain and you don't get no bloody nose. So, as he plans to give me a bloody nose, maybe I'm going to fix him back to his position. Maybe I might embarrass him.
3: Yo, man, Peter Ghetto President, Bad Bobby One Shoot of Tadangala Kamocha, live and direct in Kakadi. I already did this, I'm on no cutting the same. Stop!
4: He knows I'm good in music. He knows I'm good in stage. But he also sometimes wants to get okwepi mam, you know, get on the weighing scale, kuminzani, so that he can tell.
1: Kanda isanata.
5: Bambi da Dr. Jose Kabila Sata Zamson, asimu vitata kuka takeja made in Uganda. 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
3: 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Stop!
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0: 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This is Imukajukwole Reloaded on 91.7 KQCR-FM every weekday from 5 a.m. to 10 a.m. giving you full dose to kick off your day. Learn more and know more about different events making news in different parts of Uganda. 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
5: Basange haziro musanju musanju ina. Nkaga na musanju. Abili na musanju. Nkaga na ina. Dara nenu.
9: Yeah, haziro musanju. The prolonged conflict between the US and Iran could send nearly 10 million people across the Asia-Pacific region into urban poverty. And coming up on Business Today, Meta's stock plunges after the tech giant tells investors it will spend at least $130 billion on the artificial intelligence race.

0: Hello and welcome to Newsday. The death toll in the earthquake that hit southwest Japan has now risen to 28, as the search for survivors for Tuesday's disaster is ongoing. Newly released dashcam footage shows the moment the Aeon Mall, where dozens had been trapped, exploded after the quake struck. Most staff and customers had been evacuated at the time of the blast, but several people became trapped in the rubble. More than 100 aftershocks have rattled the region, complicating rescue efforts as emergency teams continue to search for those still trapped. Let's go live now to our correspondent, Jake Kwan, who's been following the latest developments on this story. Jake, get us up to speed with what you've been seeing.
1: Yes, yesterday the death toll was 13 and today it has risen significantly. But this was very much expected considering the number of people that were missing and unaccounted for. Now, it is yet clear exactly where these number of deaths had occurred. Many of them were at the shopping mall and many of them maybe at the paper factory where the chimney had collapsed, trapping the workers beneath. But what is also emerging is the scale of destruction this could have been. We just heard from the operator of the shopping mall where the second floor had collapsed, the Aeon Mall, and they were saying that at the time that the earthquake struck at 4:27 p.m., there were 3,000 customers inside the shopping center. Now, this shopping center, the employees had evacuated these customers, and by the explosion struck, what appears to be a gas explosion, it was mostly their own staff members who remained behind, and they were most of the people who were stuck and were killed in there were their own employees. So this is something that had kind of appeared. If this was any other country, the number of the death would have been a lot higher. And now the government is also warning that the new focus is really the heat stroke and the heat disease that might occur. I mean, Steve, if you've been in this region, you know how hot this area can get and how humid it can get, and without AC, without these relief, it can get really dangerous. And there are about 23,000 homes still without power, without air conditioning, and many of these government-designated shelters do not have power or air conditioning as well. So now the government is prioritizing bringing generators and AC units, and they're also warning that a lot of the rescue workers who are working outside could be at danger.
0: Jake, thanks for getting us across those details. Jake Kwan there with the latest. Now, the U.S. military has struck dozens of targets in Iran, marking what appears to be an end to a brief lull in fighting between the two sides. In just the last hour, the U.S. Central Command, which is responsible for operations in the Middle East, said forces have successfully completed a heavy wave of strikes against Iran in response to yesterday's attempted missile attacks on U.S. forces. Central Command also released these images, adding that the latest wave of strikes were aimed at diminishing Iranian threats to American forces, commercial shipping, and neighboring Gulf countries. They come after Iran launched a surprise attack against American bases in Jordan, though the U.S. said all strikes were successfully intercepted. The fallout from the Middle East conflict is reaching a dangerous tipping point across the Asia-Pacific. That's according to a stark new assessment from the United Nations, shared exclusively with the BBC. Under the UN Development Programme's worst-case model, the conflict could see regional economic losses soar to $73 billion. As economic pressure mounts, it's estimated 9.5 million urban residents could be pushed into poverty. The projections show 3.9 million urban workers could lose their jobs, stripping millions of families of their primary source of income. I spoke exclusively to Kani Vignaraja, UN Assistant Secretary General and UNDP Regional Director for Asia and the Pacific, to discuss the report's findings.
2: Analysis had looked at 120 days of severe conflict, and we're there now. So we had hoped that, you know, the lull that we had seen just in the past few days would actually hold, because already this is going to be about an 8-9 month period of recovery. While our economies in the Asia Pacific have taken a big hit. If you look by end of this year, as you saw in our report, that's a $73 billion loss in GDP. And in urban areas for Asia Pacific, this is about 80% of our GDP. This is where it's coming from. So with workers losing jobs, millions, 4 million who already lost jobs in our cities and towns. That is, as you pointed out, going to see 9.5 million people push back into.
3: Abantu bakagadi kibale kakumiro kikube hamuna handi mbaizire na makuwaga rungi halinya bakwenda kwego busomesa bwa bana abato rundiki ECD hamune mirimendi kambanjuri pass vocation and teachers 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
7: 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Ilangiro management ya Kagari General Hospital. The management of Chase Bat Hotel wishes to inform the general public that they have the following job opportunities at their working place where they need 2 cashiers, 4 waitresses or waiters, 4 waiters or waitresses, room attendants too, and then they also need a chef, only one chef. Announced by the management of Chase Bat Hotel, located in Kagata Town Council along Mambogo Road. You can reach them out on 0781-56-39-06 or 0755-59-506. If you want to know more about those job opportunities mentioned above. Kabalega College Masindi, a reputable institution owned by Masindi Kitara Diocese, established in 2005, is now admitting students for the new intake, 2026-2027, in 2 diploma degree and certificate programs. At Kabalega College Masindi, we are committed to providing quality, affordable, and holistic education that keeps learners with the knowledge, skills, and values that are needed for today's competitive world. Courses awarded by the Uganda Christian University Mukono. 1. 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Bachelor of Science and Education, 3 years DEM. Bachelor of Social Worker, 3 years DEM. Bachelor of Public Administration and Management, 3 years DEM. Diploma in Business Administration, 2 years DEM. Certificate in Theology, 2 years DEM. B. Diploma and Certificate Courses awarded by the Uganda Vocational and Technical Assessment Board, UVTAB, include National Diploma and Certificate in Accounting and Finance, National Diploma and Certificate in Information Technology, National Diploma and Certificate in Computer Science, National Diploma and Certificate in Business Management, National Diploma and Certificate in Records and Information Management, National Diploma and Certificate in Procurement and Logistics Management. Diploma and Certificate Courses awarded by the Kabalega College Masindi. We have Diploma in Social Work, Diploma in Public Administration and Management. Our students will benefit from the following. We will stock the library with up-to-date learning resources, modern ICT facilities, and reliable internet services in to support research on online learning and innovation. A conducive learning environment with qualified and dedicated lecturers. Application forms can be picked from the office of the academic registrar not later than 25th August of this year. For more information, contact the admissions office on 0779 89 1801 or 0772 46 40 82 or 0778 95 33 72 or visit us at our main campus 2 kilometers along Masin Hoima Road near St. Martha's Cathedral in Masin District Team, announced by Kabaldeka College Masindi. 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

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The academic registrar, the academic registrar of Uganda Technical College UTCHM announces vacancies for diploma courses for the September 2026 intake and certificate courses for the February 2027 intake for private sponsorship only. Courses include National Diploma in Civil Engineering, National Diploma in Electrical Engineering, National Diploma in Mechanical Engineering, National Diploma in Water Engineering, and National Diploma in Architecture. For certificate courses, National Certificate in Building Construction, National Certificate in Installation Systems and Maintenance, National Certificate in Plumbing, National Certificate in Automotive Mechanics, and National Certificate in Welding and Fabrication. Minimum entry requirements for admission for National Diploma Program, USCE, Senior 16. One student have obtained at least a principal pass in either physics or mathematics, and any other two subsidiary passes in physics, mathematics, chemistry, technical drawing, mechanical building, geometrical drawing, and economics or fine art for architecture, obtained at the same sitting, or at least a pass in the national certificate or advanced crop certificate in the relevant field. For national certificate, the minimum entry requirement is at least, admission requirement is at least a pass in English, physics, mathematics, and any other science subjects, or at least a pass in the Uganda Junior Technical Certificate. Mode of application. Interested applicants can download the application form together with the application guidelines document from the college website, which is utcchema.ac.ug, and for the application guidelines, all applications are free of charge. You can also submit the filled application form with all the attachments to the office of the academic registrar during working hours or at the radio station announcing. Call the office of the academic registrar on 0701 38 64 63 or 0772 95 50 62 or 0773 40 84 52. You can, all female candidates are highly encouraged to apply. Note, the student loan scheme of the Higher Education Financing Board for the academic year 2026-27 is still opening. Applicants with an admission letter of UTCHM qualify to apply for the student loan scheme. Please visit the website, which is www.education.go.ug/Higher Education Students Financing Scheme, or visit the college for more information and support. Announced by the Academic College of Uganda Technical College UTC Chema. 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
4: Estesionale yeri mukagadika yomure. 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

0: Kagadi RDC urges new LOC1 leaders to focus on service delivery. Bunyoro journalists trained on public health emergency reporting after Ebola outbreak ends. African youth want jobs, clean government more than political promises, survey reveals. And this way in the world, Congo's deal with the Rwandan genocide era group to disarm.
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0: Good morning, our dear listener. It is exactly 9 a.m. I'm Sandrina Kinema with the English Bulletin. Kagadi Resident District Commissioner Caroline Nashimeza has urged newly elected local council and chairpersons to prioritize service delivery and promote unity among residents in their communities. Nashimeza made the call during an interview with a reporter at her office in Kagadi Town Council, where she congratulated the newly elected village leaders across the district. She asked the leaders to put aside political differences and work together to address challenges affecting their communities. The RDC also called on candidates who lost the elections to accept the results, support the elected leaders, and contribute to the development of their villages. Christians and residents of Chakabadima have been urged to remain firm in their faith, uphold religious values, and live exemplary lives that create a lasting positive impact in society. The call was made yesterday by Reverend Father Henry Kugonza, the parish priest of Rugashali Catholic Parish, during a memorial mass held in honor of the late Honorable Olive Namukisa Ngomiranze, who passed away on 29th July last year. Reverend Father Kugonza encouraged believers to continue praying for the departed so that they may attain eternal life. Speaking during the mass, Chakawadima Sethiri Chairperson Augustine Ngomiranze, who was also the husband to the late Honorable Namukisa, praised her as a loving mother, God-fearing leader, and dedicated public servant who upheld integrity and rejected corruption. The Assistant Chief Administrative Officer of Kagadi District, Edward Bisanga Basaija, described the late Honorable Namukisa as a leader who promoted reconciliation, peaceful coexistence, humility, and servant leadership. He called upon current leaders to emulate these values in order to strengthen unity, trust, and effective service delivery in their communities. Media practitioners from the Bunyoro sub-region have been trained on effective information management during epidemics and other public health emergencies following the Ministry of Health's declaration of the end of the 2026 Ebola disease outbreak in Uganda. The one-day media workshop on public health emergency communication was held at Golden Castle Hotel in Hoima City, bringing together journalists and district communications officers from across the Bunyoro sub-region. The training was organized by the Ministry of Health with support from UNICEF. Speaking during the workshop, Ministry of Health spokesperson Emmanuel Inebiona said the training was aimed at equipping journalists with knowledge and skills to effectively collect, verify, and disseminate accurate information during and after public health emergencies, including the post-Ebola period. Inebiona emphasized the important role of the media in providing timely, accurate, and evidence-based health information to the public, Republic, noting that addressing rumors, misinformation, and public concerns is critical in controlling disease outbreaks and protecting the country's health and economy. Inebiona revealed that Uganda recorded 20 confirmed Ebola cases during the 2026 outbreak, with 18 patients recovering and 2 deaths recorded, describing the response as a demonstration of the country's ability to detect and contain deadly disease outbreaks. He urged journalists to continue educating communities and raising awareness on appropriate responses to suspected public health emergencies. Journalists welcomed the training, describing it as timely and important in promoting responsible health reporting and preventing the spread of epidemics. Police in Kakumiro District have launched a manhunt for a retired teacher, Mukwaya Ali Kanjero, 60, who is accused of murdering his wife, Birungi Evelyn, 49, in Kirisa Village, Kakindo Sub-County. Police say the incident happened on 28th July 2026 following a domestic dispute. The victim was reportedly found with severe injuries and later died at home after receiving first aid. According to the Albertine South Regional Police spokesperson, SP Hakiza Julius Allen, a murder case has been registered at Kakindo Police Station and statements from witnesses recorded. The suspect is currently on the run and the police have appealed to the public to provide any information that may lead to his arrest. Police have also condemned domestic violence and urged families to seek peaceful ways of resolving conflicts. A 2026 African Youth Survey shows that young Africans are increasingly optimistic about the continent's future, but they want governments to prioritize job creation, fight corruption, and increase youth participation in decision-making. The survey found that 43% believe Africa is moving in the right direction, while economic challenges such as high living costs and unemployment remain major concerns. Most young people still support democracy, but are demanding leaders who deliver services, create opportunities, and address their everyday challenges.
5: Are you a female who completed senior 6 or a parent looking for the best university for your girl child? African Roy University, an all-women's university, is the answer. African Roy University is located in Kagadi District, Kagadi Town, 1.5 kilometers away from Kagadi Town on Kagadi Hoima Road. It informs the general public, senior 6 vacates who obtained 2 principal passes, and everyone with any qualification equivalent to senior 6 to come and register for the August intake 2026-2027. The university offers courses like Bachelor's in Rural Development, BRD, and Bachelor's of Science in Sustainable Agriculture, BSSA. All females who study at ARU have ready employment opportunities. Registration of new entrants is ongoing at African Rural University main campus, or you can get an application form at KKCR reception, or you call on 0778-692471 or 0782024117. For more information, you can visit their website at www.aru.sc.ug.
0: On the international scene, the Democratic Republic of Congo government has reached an agreement with the FDLR rebel group to disarm, demobilize, and move fighters into cantonment as part of efforts to address a long-running security dispute with Rwanda. Kinshasa says that the deal fulfills commitments under the 2025 Washington Accords and will pave the way for the withdrawal of Rwandan troops from Congolese territory, with FDLR leaders have agreed to dissolve the group and face justice for the crimes committed. Dear listener, you're still tuned to 91.7 KKCR FM. It is only 7 minutes in the hour of 9 a.m. Before I enter the bulletin, a recap of the main stories. Kagadi RDC urges new LOC1 leaders to focus on service delivery. Bunyoro, journalists are trained on public health emergency reporting after Ebola outbreak ends. African youth want jobs, clean government, more than political promises, survey reveals. And this way in the world, Congo's deal with Rwandan genocidera group to disarm. And before I wind up, we have an announcement from Pearl Bank. 1 year ago, you welcomed Pearl Bank into your lives. 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
3: I was here from the Kamakwe Kanduka and Nago. 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
2: 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Chiaman or PDM, or Tavana Fire. 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
5: Next time when I come, when I find the trees cut, it's very simple. I arrest the cow because he's the head of the district, even the RDC. When the government says do this, somebody does something different, and nothing is done. That's what must stop.
6: So in terms of the national interest, everybody should understand the importance of conservation. Leaders are saying conservation, others are saying, no, we grow sweet potatoes in the national park and in the forest reserves. That should not be there. Everybody should know what is good for this country.
7: Kwenda murore nguruhango wakawa na hanga, atatandike na ito abantu. 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
5: The commission wishes to inform the country and especially the affected villages where polling did not take place that the commission has agreed as follows 1 in the villages where the village residents voters' registers were destroyed, vandalized, or stolen. Fresh registrations will have to take place before polling can be repeated. And we have already communicated to the said villages or areas that Thursday, 30th July, which is tomorrow, the process of registering residents will take place. And this will of the registers will be conducted on the 31st of July so that polling takes place on Saturday, the 1st of August 2026. Secondly, in villages where polling could not take place due to chaos, violence, and disruption, but the register is intact and have not voted today, polling will also take place on Saturday.
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0: 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I can't wait to take lunch and relaxation. 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
2: Kuwait's Ministry of Defense, meanwhile, says an Iranian strike there has hit a building in the country's north. In a statement, the ministry spokesperson said Iranian aggression targeted a building belonging to a Chinese company in the north of the country, resulting in the death of one worker and causing significant material damage to the building. Let's go over to Victoria Gatenby live here in Doha. So what are we hearing about this latest attack from the Kuwaiti authorities?
3: Well, we've had a statement from the official spokesman for the Kuwait's Ministry of Defense in which they say a building was targeted by Iran. That building was Chinese owned. It doesn't say in the statement whether it was targeted by a missile or a drone, but what it does say is that at least one worker has been killed and there has been significant material damage to that building. The authorities now trying to secure that area and deal with the aftermath. Now, Kuwait has been one of those countries alongside Bahrain and Jordan that really has been relentlessly targeted by the Iranians over the past 2 weeks. Iran saying it is targeting US military assets in those countries, but certainly Kuwait has pushed back on that and has accused Iran of targeting civilians and civilian infrastructure. Now, this attack on Kuwait comes just hours after Jordan's army said that it had intercepted and destroyed 5 missiles in its airspace that had been launched from Iran. It's still confirming no casualties, but it says its armed forces remain on high alert and are ready to defend the country's sovereignty and the safety of its citizens. Now, in this region, there is concern that there is the potential for this conflict to broaden and to drag other countries into it, particularly because on Wednesday, Saudi Arabia's eastern province was attacked. That's where a lot of its oil facilities are based. And in retaliation for that attack, Saudi Arabia and the US launched coordinated strikes on what it said were Iran-backed groups inside Iraq. So certainly GCC countries want to avoid any escalation and are working hard, we're told, behind the scenes to try and de-escalate and try and bring these two sides back together to talk and try and find some kind of peaceful solution forward.
2: And thanks to Victoria Gatenby in Doha.
0: Uh-huh. 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
4: The conflict between the United States and Iran has entered a dangerous new phase, with Washington launching fresh military strikes after accusing Tehran of targeting American forces in the Middle East. According to U.S. Central Command, American forces began a new round of strikes on Wednesday evening, describing the operation as a powerful response to what it called Iran's attempted missile attacks a day earlier. The latest escalation follows an attack by Iran's Islamic Revolutionary Guard Corps, which fired multiple ballistic missiles at U.S. positions in the Gulf region.
0: So, okutera kwa Amerika, okweteire, etikaiseze cha chirochinu, ngwambire kubaire kuwesasuzi, habu okuba ijuweri kia kabiri. 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
4: American officials said the missiles were intercepted before reaching their targets, while Jordan confirmed its air defense systems shot down 5 missiles launched from Iran. Security analysts say the attack signals a shift in Tehran's strategy, suggesting Iran is prepared to respond more aggressively to future U.S. military action. The renewed strikes end a brief pause in hostilities that had allowed diplomats to push for peace talks. Earlier in the day, President Donald Trump warned that the United States would retaliate forcefully. Speaking to reporters, Trump said, "We'll be hitting them hard. They're going to get a beating." The renewed conflict has rattled global energy markets. Brent crude oil surged nearly 8%, closing above $90 a barrel, while U.S. West Texas Intermediate crude also posted sharp gains as investors feared prolonged disruptions to oil supplies. Hostilities have also widened across the region. According to reports, U.S. and Saudi Arabian forces carried out joint strikes against Iran-backed militias in Iraq, while Yemen's Houthi rebels claimed attacks on Saudi pipeline infrastructure linked to Red Sea oil exports. Meanwhile, tanker traffic through the Strait of Hormuz remains severely disrupted as tensions over control of the strategic waterway continue. The latest military action comes as President Trump met Israeli Prime Minister Benjamin Netanyahu at the White House for talks focused on the Iran conflict. With diplomacy once again under strain and military operations intensifying, fears are growing that the crisis could further destabilize the Middle East and disrupt global energy supplies in the weeks ahead.
0: Aha. 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

0: Republican support. And if we don't, people should look at those Republicans.
1: Thank you.
0: Thank you, Bev.
2: Thank you.
3: On the attack, the drone attack on the LNG tanker off of Egypt, what can you tell us about that, and is there any indication it's Iran-related? Does it represent
0: widening of the war? Well, I can give you a report. I've been briefed. It's a little more of the same, but it's going to be straightening out. It's going to be straightening out. In the meantime, we're going to be hitting them very hard because it's our turn to hit them. They know it's coming. They're asking us not to do it, but, you know, they tried shooting it last night. So we had five rockets shot going 8,500 miles an hour, and all five rockets were knocked down to the ground. But they nevertheless took a shot, so it's our turn. And we'll see if we get there with an agreement at some point, but we're going to hit them very hard.
4: So our President of America, Trump, wakani wa mukaguza hati, kanimpura eliato, iri America abana baliteirege drone mu Egypt okuja kukorota. Trump yagamba abekinja kubakora lindo rakihulira dinda oja kuba nokihure kyo. So
5: so that's a really difficult problem set for American commanders to deal with, because we've been used to expending missiles like the Tomahawk and similar missiles, as well as our air defense missiles, in a fairly free manner. And you know, when you look at the expenditure rates in Iran versus in Ukraine, the expenditure rates in Iran are much, much higher than they are for Ukraine, and there are a lot of.
4: Hati nkwana kugambire orutaro rwa America na Iran omusajja gambire ngo orutaro rwa America na Iran oruli esente ziba katamu nyingi kukira sente zigire mu rutaro rwa Russia na Ukraine. 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
1: reasons for that but the key factor here is this the US has really left its defense industrial base lacking in this particular case the capacity for our industrial base to reproduce those missiles and to bring them out to the front lines where they can be used is not as robust as it should be and I think it's become pretty clear that you know with the expenditures that we've seen in Iran that there's for this offensive to succeed I think they are going to be you know basically rationing some of the missiles they're using but they're going to try to make them as effective as possible and that's going to be a key element right there
2: Well, President Zelensky has made the point that the U.S. has expended more air defense missiles in the war in Iran than it has given Ukraine throughout its more than 4.5 years since the Russian invasion.
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2: Colonel Layton, thanks so much.
3: Tonight the top story is in the Middle East. That is where the US military resumed strikes on Iran after President
0: So hati embera niko kugamba amaze magenye ni embera ambi embera mazima genyeni mbi.
2: On U.S. forces in Jordan, Central Command made the following announcement just in the last several minutes. We're quoting here that U.S. forces began launching strikes against Iran at 8 p.m. Eastern time today, a little over a half hour ago. The strikes, CENTCOM says, are a powerful response to yesterday's attempted Iranian attacks on U.S. forces based in the Middle East, end quote. We're joined now by retired Air Force Colonel Cedric Layton. And listen, there's been a lot of telegraphing of these attacks today. President Trump said so, including in some colorful language in an interview earlier today that he would be striking back for those Iranian missile attacks we saw yesterday. What is the military objective of strikes like this? Is it purely retaliation?
1: Well, that's one part of it, Jim. I think what we're seeing is not only retaliation, but also the potential for the start of something else. And mm-hmm. there's some reports out there that Admiral Cooper, the commander of U.S. CENTCOM, might be planning a 10 to 14 day campaign. So whether this is the start of that or not is, of course, something that we don't know yet. But that is certainly a possibility. But at the very least, retaliation, but also the need to engage in measures that basically result in force protection, and that would include going after some of the areas where missiles are launched from, particularly in western Iran and also some in southwestern Iran. So that would be one of the primary.
0: So, kwenda nkugambiri, ngo orutaro hati rugarukire mu buhiyaka. 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

0: Ronaldo down towards Lingard. Ronaldo! Manchester United win! It's Cristiano Ronaldo on this big landmark night with a goal of priceless quality. Who writes this fella's scripts?
1: Wow! Look at Ronaldo! What a player!
0: Latest chapter in an extraordinary, glittering career.
1: Incredible.
0: It's just amazing the way it keeps happening. Into Ronaldo!
2: Cristiano Ronaldo in the Champions League again for Manchester United. You cannot keep this man down in this competition. And from 2-0 down, Manchester United lead 3-2. And who else but CR7, Cristiano Ronaldo.
1: Viva Ronaldo! He's only done it again.
3: It's a foul on Bruno Fernandes.
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0: University is the answer. 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

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Live jakubano to watching on TikTok. That is KKC TV at URDT. 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
1: 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Reka tugaruke na BBC World News.
3: On the island of Crete as flames threaten villages and tourist resorts. This is the scene in the east of England. A major incident has been declared after a wildfire breaks out on the Suffolk coast. Concerns the Iran conflict could widen after the US said it carried out a heavy wave of strikes in response to attacks on US bases and ships. At least 8 people have died after Russian missile and drone attacks across Ukraine. President Zelensky has renewed his appeal to allies for more air defense systems. And European football's governing body UEFA holds an emergency meeting to discuss FIFA's plans for private investment in the World Cup. Hello, I'm Anita McVeigh and this is Verified Live. Record-breaking wildfires continue to tear through parts of Europe as much of the continent remains gripped by a series of heat waves. Forecasters warn that fire-prone conditions will spread towards the centre of the continent this week, with Greece and Turkey among the countries affected. As the wildfire threat shifts east, around 8,000 people have been forced to evacuate properties on the Greek island of Crete. Officials say 3 firefighters have been killed there. Fires are also burning on the island of Lesbos, while a blaze on Paros that was largely contained yesterday has flared up again. In the Gironde region of France, firefighters continue to battle relentlessly against recurring flare-ups and are bracing themselves for a long-haul operation. Wildfires, meanwhile, threatening Madrid have stopped spreading, but the authorities there have also warned that the ongoing heat wave threatens a resurgence. More than 25,000 hectares of land have already gone up in smoke. And here, firefighters in eastern England are trying to contain a large wildfire at Dunwich Heath in Suffolk. These are live pictures from the scene. A major incident has been declared there due to the size and the complexity of the blaze. With more on the situation there, here's our reporter Alison Freeman.
4: The worrying signs visible for miles around. Plumes of smoke in the sky after a large wildfire broke out on Heathland on the Suffolk coast yesterday, wind fanning the flames, causing them to spread. 90 firefighters are tackling the blaze, and the fire service says 14 appliances are being used, but it's still not under control, and a major incident has been declared. People have been told to keep windows and doors shut, and hundreds have been evacuated from their homes and a holiday park, many evacuees sheltering at a village hall.
5: 11:30, there was a bang on the door, and we were told to leave. No time to pick up anything, just get out straight away. So we did get into our car, and we drove here, which is about 2.5 miles, and we've been here all night. Frightening. Because of the recent wildfires in Spain and France, and the horrifying images of cars burned out and holiday homes burned out and lives lost, we were very apprehensive.
4: The fire broke out on Dunwich Heath near Leyston and comes as the Environment Agency announced that the east of England, including Suffolk, was part of England where drought has been declared. It's also spread to RSPB Minsmere. Experts say the fire will be hugely consequential for rare wildlife like butterflies and birds, with the habitat likely to take years to recover. This morning, people were being briefed on the ever-changing situation.
6: So you're still burning quite profusely, and at the moment, what they are saying is that there is no opportunity to allow anybody fun.
4: People are being told to avoid the area, and with no sign of significant rain in the forecast, the drought continues to create a high risk of wildfires. Alison Freeman, BBC News.
3: Breaking news coming to us from European football's governing body, UEFA, in response to Gianni Infantino's plans for the World Cup, getting private equity, private investors involved. This is a huge response from UEFA, who say that all 55 UEFA countries have voted to support a World Cup boycott in protest at this proposed FIFA deal. This is coming from a well-placed source who has told this to BBC Sport. Let me just repeat that for you. All 55 UEFA countries have voted to support a World Cup boycott in protest at Gianni Infantino, the FIFA president's, proposals to bring private equity, corporate sponsors, corporate investors into the World Cup. Now, yesterday we heard from Gianni Infantino saying that all of this would turbocharge the development of football. And he said that money that was on offer up front, some $20 million, was an offer and not an obligation. But there was a rapid reaction, both over the fact that many of the Football World's associations and confederations had only heard this news about the proposal via media reports and had not been notified about it in advance, and also from those like UEFA who accused FIFA of seeking to enrich themselves and their friends. That was the quote from UEFA through this proposal. Now, 55 UEFA countries making up this confederation, that's around a quarter of the country associations that make up FIFA in total, which has 211 member associations divided into various confederations. It has to be said, though, that what UEFA decides does have a considerable amount of influence, even though it's one association, one vote. It'll be really interesting to see what this planned boycott of the next World Cup from UEFA, what impact that will have on other countries, other footballing associations, because of course UEFA is comprised of Spain, the current World Cup and European champions. It's comprised of France, the UK, Germany and others, very, very wealthy associations, of course, it has to be said. And the feeling was that other associations like CAF, the Confederation of African Football, where the associations do not have the same amount of capital available to them, might be very tempted to vote for these proposals. Remember that Gianni Infantino has promised associations who back this plan by the 19th of September will receive $20 million up front. If they don't back it immediately, then the amount of money they receive would be vastly reduced, about 75% of that figure. So there is a very tempting offer there for countries and associations that are not as wealthy as many of those who make up UEFA. Now, it's interesting, the unanimous vote by UEFA to support a World Cup boycott in protest of the FIFA deal, because there were reports earlier that the Czechia Football Association was very much in favour of it. But we are hearing, according to this well-placed source, in touch with BBC Sport, that all 55 UEFA countries have voted to support a World Cup boycott. Now, that is really, really significant, of course, because Spain and Portugal would be two of the hosts of the next World Cup in 2030, along with Morocco. And there will also be games played in the Americas as well, just three games, I believe, played in the Americas. But, you know, the prospects of the current world champions boycotting the next World Cup is quite something, isn't it? Just a reminder of that breaking news in the last few minutes. All 55 UEFA countries have voted to support a World Cup boycott in protest at Gianni Infantino's proposed FIFA deal. Now, you may be aware from our reporting that the group, and as we look here at Gianni Infantino alongside Donald Trump, one of the groups involved, the corporate groups involved in this proposal with FIFA, is run by the brother-in-law of President Trump's daughter. So Jared Kushner's brother, Josh Kushner, there he is on your screens, is in charge of one of these private equity groups that's thought to be very, very interested in this deal. And it does seem as though Gianni Infantino has quite a lot of money or offers of money set up already, even though obviously many of the confederations and associations were only finding out about this yesterday. In fact, we heard from CONCACAF, which is a confederation of North, Central America and Caribbean football associations, that they only became aware of this proposal through media reports. And they said that every decision must be guided by good governance, robust processes and long-term stewardship of the game. So a lot of concerns about this process so far, the lack of consultation and the fact that associations and confederations only have until the 19th of September, not very long at all, to respond to this proposal, even though many in the world of football say something like this would normally take months and months to be given proper consideration. We also know that the Confederation of African Football is due to meet next week to consider these proposals. But all 55 UEFA countries, a unanimous decision by European football's governing body, have voted to support a World Cup boycott in protest at this proposed FIFA deal. So that really couldn't be a more emphatic response from the European football associations. Going to be really, really interesting to see how this impacts what happens next. Remember, there are 211 member associations in total. Now, they would get some $40 million, that's around £30 million, in these plans to create a commercial subsidiary to run FIFA's main events, including, of course, that centrepiece event, the World Cup. We've heard that Gianni Infantino is keen on expanding the tournament even further. The World Cup just gone was already expanded from previous World Cups, but there are proposals to expand that to an even greater extent, perhaps to as many as 64 teams taking part in it. So Gianni Infantino has set a September 19th deadline for associations to respond to say if they want to get, if they want to approve the plan, and if they want to get an initial $20 million, that's around £15 million. Now, UEFA had said yesterday, Wednesday, that that said everything you needed to know about the plan. But undoubtedly, many countries' football associations will be tempted by that thought of $20 million up front and more to follow. Gianni Infantino saying that this was an offer, the cash was an offer, not an obligation. But he also said that if they didn't accept the offer by that September 19th deadline, then the amount of cash that they would get would be much, much smaller. So just to recap on this breaking news coming into us in the last few moments, all 55 UEFA countries, that's of course European football's governing body, have voted to support a World Cup boycott in protest at the FIFA deal. This is a well-placed source telling this to BBC Sport. Now, that is hugely significant, even though it's one association, one vote, and there are 211 members of the FIFA Confederation in total. FIFA World Cup is world football's governing body. And then it's broken down into a number of confederations representing different parts of the world. Each of those confederations made up of the individual country associations within their geographical area. And what FIFA is proposing is to create a commercial subsidiary to run main events, including the World Cup. Many people have been comparing it to what's happened with Formula One, which has expanded to include many more venues and racetracks than the sport had back in the day. And of course, as a result, bringing in a huge sum of money to the sport. And Infantino himself is saying that this is going to turbocharge the development of the game. But one other question that many in the footballing world have had for Gianni Infantino is, you know, how exactly would that happen? What kind of auditing process would there be to show exactly how the money would filter through to the associations? And I discussed a short while ago with the football writer Henry Winter the question of what this would mean for regular fans of the game. And this is after a World Cup in which many fans of football were priced out of tickets entirely for the World Cup, running to many, many hundreds and indeed thousands of dollars for tickets. And I think there is a concern on a grassroots level about how this would impact the soul of football, the origins of football, and what it would mean for the ability of the average fan to access games at World Cup tournaments. Just remember the Football World Cup that has just finished, jointly held by Canada, the United States, and Mexico, drew much criticism for the prices of tickets and indeed prices, general prices around the tournament. And it's going to be really, really interesting to get reaction as it comes in, this news just breaking, to the position of UEFA, European football's governing body, all 55 UEFA countries, voting to support a World Cup boycott. The next World Cup, 2030, of course, in 4 years' time, due to be jointly held by Spain, the current World Cup and European champions, Portugal and Morocco, with a number of games in the Americas as well. But that's hugely symbolic, isn't it, to have the current World Cup champions, the European champions, Spain, who obviously would want to defend their World Cup title, take this stance to say that they will boycott the next World Cup in protest. Will this have a huge influence on other associations? Well, I can bring in now our sports correspondent Joe Linsky, who joins us from Salford. Joe, this is a huge development. I think it's safe to say that's probably an understatement, in fact.
7: Absolutely, Anita. Let me just read you for complete clarity what UEFA have just released in a statement. They say they and their 55 member associations, so each nation football's each nation's football association, effectively, we unanimously and unequivocally reject FIFA's proposal to transfer ownership interests in the World Cup and other FIFA competitions to private investors. They go on to say the World Cup cannot be treated as an investment product. It is one of football's greatest sporting legacies. It has been built over generations by players, national teams and supporters across every continent. No part of it should ever be surrendered to private investors. The World Cup is not for sale. Now, this sort of unity in football is rare, really. The world of football politics is a complicated world of sort of compromises and disagreements. But here we have 55 nations, European nations, all united in condemnation of these plans put forward by the FIFA president Gianni Infantino earlier this week. Infantino released an interview just last night, actually, to FIFA's in-house media team, saying that these plans would supercharge the World Cup, that they were proposals, that they were being put forward to member nations. But of course, there is this sort of prize on offer to all of these nations that vote with the plans. They've been offered this hefty fee for offering their support to the plans, which will be which will come in the form of development money that they can use to develop pitches and develop infrastructure, and that is going to be extremely valuable if it goes through to those smaller member nations in the far further flung corners of the world. But European football, and these are the bigger nations of the world, these are the influential countries of the World Cup. Remember, three of the semi-finalists in the last World Cup, France, Spain and England, are obviously all from Europe. Without Europe, arguably, you cannot really have a World Cup. And at the next Men's World Cup, Spain and Portugal are due to be the host nations, of course. But here we have all 55 nations from UEFA in Europe saying that they can totally condemn these plans put forward by FIFA, and they are willing to boycott the World Cup. It is quite an extraordinary development here.
8: It really is, Joe. Now, just a reminder, UEFA contains 55 of the associations. There are 211 member associations in total that make up FIFA. So you mentioned the word influence. To what extent do you think UEFA's move will influence other associations in their decision-making process?
7: Well, we have already had some sort of hints from other continental associations, if you like. CONCACAF, who control football in North and Central America, they said earlier this week they were deeply concerned by some of the plans. The president of the Asian Football Federation said the proposals were totally unacceptable. It is only so far CAF in Africa who said they were willing to listen to what FIFA was putting forward, and you can understand with the nations in Africa and really in need of some of that investment that was being offered for the support for these plans by FIFA. Transformational it would be for many of those smaller nations in a footballing sense in terms of developing infrastructure and development and pitches for younger players to come through. Of course, FIFA have framed this in sort of tandem with the last World Cup we've had, which of course was expanded. We had these lovely stories about Cape Verde and other smaller nations qualifying, such as Curacao, Jordan were there for the first time, Uzbekistan. FIFA have sort of linked this money they are offering for support of these plans to those great stories. They've sort of a sense that there could be more of them, there'll be more development of football nations and smaller football nations if these plans go through with this private investment. But of course, on the other hand, and the thing that many in football are pointing to, is that private investment, external investment in football, potential external control of the World Cup would leave that competition vulnerable to any sort of private development for financial gain, for instance, as moving it to every 2 years, perhaps expanding it even further, ultimately running a competition to make profit and money, of course. And that's a competition that goes back to 1930, that will be celebrating its centenary at the next edition of the Men's World Cup. That is something that UEFA now have signalled in the strongest possible terms they do not want to see.
8: Yeah, celebrating its centenary at the next World Cup. It does seem that this is really a battle for the soul of football on the one hand versus commercial development on the other, doesn't it, Joe?
7: That's precisely it. And with FIFA, we have in more recent years had those debates, haven't we? And yes, it's the balance here between the nations with the giant football nations, almost, as I mentioned, three of the four semi-finalists from Europe, France, Spain and England at the last World Cup. They are the nations that so consistently get to that those later phases of the competition. But on the other hand, those smaller nations like Cape Verde, we've just seen at the last World Cup, who came through the African qualification process, a tiny island nation, set of islands off the west coast of Africa, about 500,000 people, but yet they have developed their football infrastructure over the last decades to get to a point where they could not only qualify but compete on that biggest stage of all. And FIFA, of course, are pointing to more of those opportunities for other developing football nations as one of the reasons why these plans, they feel, should go through. But so often when we get these controversial financial moments with FIFA where these big moments happen, they do point to that as their kind of get out, really, about around how much this will help and support those smaller nations. But on the other hand, it's going to hugely affect the tournament potentially, and that is why UEFA have taken such a strong stance.
8: Yeah, Joe, how much do you think, to what extent do you think that the objections that we're hearing are to do with the manner in which this has been handled?
9: The moment you've all

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The management of Chase Bart Hotel wishes to inform the general public that they have the following job opportunities. 1. They need 2 cashiers, 4 waitresses, room attendants, 2 chef. 1. It is announced by the management of Chase Bart Hotel, located in Kagata Town Council along Mambugu Road. You can reach them on the following contacts for more information about the job opportunities mentioned above. 0781-56-3906 or 0755-59-506. Kabalega College Masindi, a reputable institution owned by Masindi Kitara Diocese, established in 2005, is now admitting students for the new NTEC 2026-2027 in 2 degree diploma and certificate programs. At Kabalega College Masindi, we are committed to providing quality, affordable, and holistic education that equips learners with knowledge, skills, and values needed for today's competitive world. Courses awarded by the Uganda Christian University Mukono include Bachelor of Business Administration 3 years then, Bachelor of Education 2 years recess, Bachelor of Arts with Education 3 years then, Bachelor of Science in Education 3 years then, Bachelor of Social Worker 3 years then, Bachelor of Public Administration and Management 3 years then, Diploma in Business Administration 2 years then, Certificate in Theology 2 years then. Diploma and Certificate courses awarded by the Uganda Vocational and Technical Assessment Board UVTAB include National Diploma and Certificate in Accounting and Finance, National Diploma and Certificate in Information Technology, National Diploma and Certificate in Computer Science, National Diploma and Certificate in Business Management, National Diploma and Certificate in Records and Information Management, National Diploma and Certificate in Procurement and Logistics Management, Diploma and Certificate awarded by Kabalega College Masindi, Diploma in Social Work, Diploma in Public 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Adequate accommodation that meets the basic standards. 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
The Academic Registrar of Uganda Technical College UTCHM announces vacancies for diploma courses for the September 2026 intake and certificate courses for the February 2027 intake for private sponsorship only. Courses include National Diploma Courses, National Diploma in Civil Engineering, National Diploma in Electrical Engineering, National Diploma in Mechanical Engineering, National Diploma in Water Engineering, and National Diploma in Architecture. Certificate courses: National Certificate in Building Construction, National Certificate in Electrical Installation Systems and Maintenance, Plumbing, Automotive Mechanics, and National Certificate in Welding and Fabrication. Minimum entry requirements for admission. For National Diploma Program, requirements are USCE or Senior 16, and one should have obtained at least a principal pass in either physics or mathematics and any other two subsidiary passes in physics, mathematics, chemistry, technical drawing, mechanical building, geometrical drawing, and economics or fine art for architecture, obtained at the same sitting or at least a pass in a national certificate or advanced certificate. Certificate in the relevant field. For national certificate, the minimum admission requirement is at least a pass in English, physics, mathematics, and any other science subjects, or at least a pass in the Uganda Junior Technical Certificate. Mode of application: interested applicants can download the application form together with the application guidelines document from the college website, which is utcchema.ac.ug, and follow the application guidelines. All applications are free of charge. You can also submit the filled application form with all the attachments to the office of the academic registrar during working hours or at this radio station announcing. For more information, reach out to the academic registrar on 0701 38 64 63 or 0772 95 50 62 or 0773 40 84 52. Female candidates are highly encouraged to apply. Note, the student loan scheme of the Higher Education Financing Board for the academic year 2026-2027 is open. Applicants with an admission letter of UTCHM qualify to apply for the student loan scheme. Please visit the website, which is www.education.gov.ug/higher education/higher education students financing scheme, or visit the college for more information and support. Announced by the academic registrar, Uganda Technical College UTCHM. Na kino chukumainsa, chujanyo maa. 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
9: we are trying to manage we have a risk of delayed payment then one of the reasons why this project was not able to be completed within the 3 years was delayed payment to the contractor the contractor took more than 1.5 years without getting any payment and that affected the cash flow of the contractor and he could not proceed with works as he had planned so up to now, since the project is funded by government of Uganda fully, the government of Uganda receives money on a quarterly basis, and then our expectation would be that every quarter, the work that have been executed would be paid for. But that one we cannot guarantee. That's why it remains.
10: Yota kurungi. 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
15: I want to quick and karanago. Stationare Avaye Bamanirente ya home
16: A 24-year-old man found dead in suspected suicide in Kagadi. Archdeacon Kiamresiri calls for love and unity among communities. Toro Kingdom Prime Minister calls for review of National Cleaning Day schedule. And so in the world, U.S. launches heavy strikes on Iran after attempted attack on American troops. Wait for these and more stories up next.
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14: Stationary Neyeri Mukagadi Kayomurem. The Kangyo, Loreva Geta Bata, Kagadi, Kivare, Kakumuro, Kapaste Building and Engineering, Ko Uganda Limited. Stationary Zimia Zuraga Kampara Tiziki and Akagadi.
15: I was here from the Kangakuka and Yunkaranago. Stationary Abanga Mangirente Yakate, and Yokuya Home Tadbaim, Okokuva and Yellow Zraya. Serura, because it's a gamba, dinner your hand, you come from side zone, banana, pairo, and buffer, notebook, pen, and chat, choker, it's a photocopy, it, back printing, it, candy bomb, get up, standing, it, every papa at station, Runen and Gamut, Hamunavin, Banfumania by Bobito, by Nahonokra,
10: Nderok Savara Kuviama, Okasinga no Muka,
15: Kando of Yona, Bibia, Bailey, Nahabuetio, Inyava Masome. 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
16: A very good evening and welcome to KKCR FM News. And it's read to you by Mhumuza James. Residents of Kibingo Village in Kienzige sub-county Kagadi district are in shock after a 24-year-old man was found dead in a suspected suicide today afternoon. The deceased has been identified as Richard Agiziwe, a resident of Kibingo Village. According to Peter Kasimbazi, the 83 chairperson of Kienzige sub-county, Akugizibwe's body was discovered daggering inside a bathroom at his home. Kasimbazi said that although the exact cause of the incident has not yet been established, preliminary information suggests that family misunderstandings could have contributed to the tragic incident. Police officers from Kienzige Sabu County Police Post visited the scene, documented the incident, and later handed over the body to relatives for burial. Kasimbazi cautioned residents against taking their own lives because of family. Police have not yet issued an official statement as investigations into the incident continue. The Archdeacon of Kyakabadima, Archdeaconary Reverend Jimmy Kiamulesire, has called on the public to promote love and unity in order to foster peaceful coexistence in society. Reverend Kiamulesire made the remarks yesterday while presiding over the burial of Philemon Ntamubona in Kanyabebe sub-county Kagadi district. He urged residents to embrace one another regardless of their differences. He also encouraged Christians to support one another during difficult times and to uphold values that strengthen family and community relations. Residents of Kihura Seru in Mabale Town Council, led by members of the NRM Village Executive Committee, have accused their village NRM chairperson Ngonzi Boha Vyaruhanga of withholding shillings 100,000 allegedly meant to facilitate mobilization activities ahead of the recently concluded local council one elections. The accusations were raised during a village meeting held today at Kihura Kibatikire Trading Center in Mabale Town Council. Speaking to our reporter, residents expressed disappointment over what they described as indiscipline by their chairperson. They accused him of failing to release money that had been given by the NRM party to support village baraza meetings and mobilization for the party's flag bearer. Residents alleged that Biaruhanga instructed the village publicity secretary John Ali Gabwenkia to mobilize people for an NRM baraza meeting last Friday and promised to deliver the funds but failed to even attend the meeting. They further claimed that lack of mobilization contributed to the defeat of the NRM flag bearer by an independent candidate in the LOC 1 elections. Residents appealed to the Mabale sub-county NRM chairperson Rubanga Karoli and the Kagadi district NRM chairperson Karungi Erukana Mpoza to intervene and ensure that the money is returned. Efforts to get a comment from Ngonzibuha Biaruhanga were futile as his known contacts could not be reached. The National Resistance Movement, NRM Party, will tomorrow conduct primary elections to choose its LOC 2 chairperson and women's flag bearers at parish level in Kagadi district. According to the Kagadi district NRM registrar Patrick Imbasima, the elections will begin at 10 a.m. in all the 151 parishes across the district. Basima said members of the local Council 1 executive committees elected on the NRM ticket will form the electoral college and will vote for the party's LOC 2 candidates and the five women's committee flag bearers at parish level. He urged all electoral college members to embrace consensus and maintain peace throughout the election process. Basima also noted that the general elections for parish women's committees will be held on August 7th, 2026, while the LOC 2 elections are scheduled for 10th August 2026. Councillors from Kibale Town Council have paid tribute to late Donozio Kahwa, the former male councillor representing the elderly and former secretary for health and education in Kibale Town Council. Kahwa, who was a resident of Kiragwa SL in Kibale Town Council previously, served as Saza chief for Kibale, Omutongole, and parish chief for Kibingo, as well as sub-county chief for Matale, Bwamiramira, and Mugarama sub-counties. The tribute was paid during an extraordinary council sitting chaired by the Speaker of Kibale Town Council, Patrialana Turukunu, at Kahwa's home. During the sitting, the LOC3 chairperson of Kibale Town Council, Kenneth Kabianga, moved a motion seeking to rename Kaita Sagaza Road in honor of the deceased, citing his dedicated service and contribution of part of his land to facilitate the construction of the road. The motion was seconded by Emmanuel Abesiga, the mayor council representing Kabalega Ward, and Mary Businge, the female councillor representing Ruguza Ward.
12: Honorable Speaker, I move a motion to confirm and to name and to rename Kaita Sagasa Road to be named Honorable Kawa Donozio Road. Right, Speaker, motion nindeinga motion mkanso na councillors kuhindua ibara ya Kaita Sagasa kulifura Kawa Donozio Road. I move. I beg to move, Madam Speaker.
16: Speaker Patrialana Turukunu and other councillors supported the proposal to name the road after Kawa and recommended that the road be prioritized and marked with a commemorative signpost. Former Kibale Town Council 3 chairperson Joseph Saz described Kawa as a transparent, friendly and respected senior citizen who served the community diligently. The chairperson of Hoima City Youth Council has urged young people in Hoima City and Bunyoro sub-region to stop looking down on certain jobs and instead embrace every opportunity that can improve their livelihoods. Richard Tumwesige said the youth should take up any available job as long as it helps them earn an income and contribute to national development. He also encouraged young people to be innovative and enroll at Bunyoro Presidential Industrial Hub in Masindi to acquire practical skills. The Prime Minister of Toro Kingdom, Calvin Armstrong Romire, has called on the government to review the implementation of the National Cleaning Day citing challenges such as poor waste management, inadequate public sensitization, and the choice of Saturday, which conflicts with religious activities. He urged broader consultations with stakeholders to ensure the initiative achieves its intended goals. Romeo welcomed the initiative, which was launched last weekend and designates the last Saturday of every month for community cleaning activities aimed at promoting environmental hygiene and proper waste management. However, he noted that many communities lack adequate waste disposal systems, making it difficult to sustain the exercise. He said Toro Kingdom has been implementing community cleaning campaigns under its Baragirakiki initiative since 2025 and believes that wider consultations with local leaders and other stakeholders would have helped the government address some of the challenges before rolling out the program nationwide. The Uganda Police Force has warned motorists and pedestrians to expect traffic delays and heightened security checks along Jinja Road ahead of the Kabaka of Uganda's 33rd coronation anniversary celebrations in Kira Municipality, Wakiso District. Watoto Church Boyogerere will host the Thanksgiving service on 31st July, becoming the first evangelical church to host the annual event, which is expected to attract more than 5,000 people, including Buganda Kingdom officials, subjects, and other dignitaries. Speaking at Bulenge Mengo, Kampala Metropolitan Deputy Police Spokesperson Luko Wesijire said a joint security team comprising the UPDF, intelligence agencies, counterterrorism units, the field force unit, and the fire and rescue service has been deployed to ensure the safety of all attendees. Police said all guests will undergo thorough security screening and urged the public not to carry dangerous items. OSG noted that although body searches and security checks may cause inconvenience, they are necessary to prevent possible security threats. He added that all roads leading to the church will be heavily guarded and that traffic diversions may be introduced depending on the situation, advising road users to plan their journeys early. Kabaka Ronald Mwenda Mutebi II was crowned on 31st July 1993. Remember, you're still listening to KKCR FM News. Let's take a short breather and we'll turn with more stories on the international scene.
17: Are you a female who completed senior 6 or a parent looking for the best university for your girl child? African Royal University, an all-women's university, is the answer. African Royal University is located in Kagadi District, Kagadi Town, 1.5 kilometers away from Kagadi Town on Kagadi Hoima Road. It informs the general public, senior 6 vacants who obtained 2 principal passes and everyone with any qualification equivalent to senior 6 to come and register for the August intake 2026-2027. The university offers courses like Bachelor's in Rural Development, BRD, and Bachelor's of Science in Sustainable Agriculture, BSSA. All females who study at ARU have ready employment opportunities. Registration of new entrants is ongoing at African Rural University main campus, or you can get an application form at KKCR reception, or you call on 0778-692471 or 0782024117. For more information, you can visit their website at www.aru.sc.ug.
16: The United States military says it has carried out a major wave of air strikes against Iran in retaliation for ballistic missile attacks targeting American forces in Jordan and ships in the Strait of Hormuz. Iran says the strikes killed 3 people, including 2-year-old child. The latest escalation comes amid growing tensions between the two countries following the collapse of a ceasefire in June, while Saudi Arabia has reportedly called for the escalation. Now, before we wind up our newscast, a quick recap of the top stories. A 24-year-old man found dead in a suspected suicide in Kagadi. Archdeacon Kiamlese calls for love and unity among communities. Toro Kingdom Prime Minister calls for review of National Cleaning Day schedule. And the Sound World, US launches heavy strikes on Iran after attempted attack on American troops. At 15 after 10 p.m., that marks the end of our newscast. Once again, I'm Umza James. Kindly stay with us. 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
15: I was taken at the Kanga Kuikan Munkar and Nagu. 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
20: One word to a wise.
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22: One of the points mentioned by a number of people is that hawkers have been earning a living by violating common sense and selling products on the sidewalks etc. I told the bishops and the sheikhs that I can see that I'm in real trouble. Very soon, I'll be charged for damaging the business of the coffin makers by reducing the death of Ugandans from AIDS, Corona, Ebola, measles. The coffin makers are going to say, "Seven, you have spoiled our business. People are not dying enough." You have stopped people from dying from AIDS. You have stopped people from dying from Ebola. Corona killed a few people. Urunomsango. You are damaging our business. Business of making coffins. Yes, the coffin makers will lose business because it was a bad business that was at the expense of society. Instead, they should make chairs and beds for Ugandans that did not die. Hawking is an economy and health killer. Obutembe yobo, buta ebyenfuna, nebuta nibono nebyobulamu. This Hawking is a killer of economy, a killer of health. It kills the economy by denying the users of the shops and the markets business, because customers buy from the hawkers who do not pay tax, because they are not identifiable. They are not identifiable. They do not pay rent. The people in the shops are paying rent. They are paying taxes. These ones are selling without paying tax, without paying rent. What sort of economy is that? They do not. How will the economy survive if people do not pay taxes on rent or pay taxes on sales? Because when I sell, I pay tax. I also pay tax on rent. Now, if those are not there, how will the economy survive? On the issue of health, having products exposed to the atmosphere, including food, is very dangerous. Yet the one who sells a dangerous product is not identifiable. Then the issue of blocking pedestrians from using the sidewalks and forcing them to compete with the cars and the border borders on the narrow roads. This means accidents, road jams, etc. Selling must be in shops, markets, or supermarkets. Even there, you must be registered so that you are accountable for what you sell, and you also pay tax. The local governments should look into the possibility of giving land for workplaces for the hawkers that have been sent away from the sidewalks. However, even there, everybody must be licensed, identifiable, accountable, and must be paying taxes. Coming to the issue of the wetlands, this shows you how unpatriotic some Ugandans can be. Who does not know what a wetland is? Ekisaru, Orutobazi, Omuga, Nyanja are known even by a child. You don't have to be an NEMA expert. You just need to be a Ugandan. You know what is all these things. Ekisaru, Omuga, Orutobazi, you know. Our people know. Nobody can say that I came to the wetland without knowing that it was a wetland, because the features are unmistakable. Water, Ebigugu, Cyperium latifolia, Ebitogo, etc. Ever since 1986, we have been telling you about the forests, the wetlands. Yet, except for the Busoga, Bukere, and Kigezi areas, most of the swamps in other parts of Uganda were not encroached on. The forest had been encroached on by the population because Idi Amin had told them that forests had no value. When we came into government, we chased all the encroachers, and Mabera Forest came back. However, these days when I fly over Mabera Forest, I see some smoke in the forest here and there. Does it mean that some people are making charcoal in the forest? Where is the National Forest Authority? Where are the chiefs of the surrounding administrative units? They will have to answer. With Busoga, Bukere, and Kigezi, I have been trying to build up a fund to compensate the people in the swamps by shifting them to fish farming and to other enterprises, because it was the colonial government that misled our people into those swamps, saying that it had been done in Holland and I don't know where else. Yet it is a disaster for us. It is estimated that 40% of our rain comes from the local wetlands and those in Congo and South Sudan. What is the proof? Why does West Nile get 1,270 to 1,524 millimeters of rain per year and Karamoja only gets 700 to 900 millimeters, yet they are on the same latitude? I would have explained these points, but I'm rushing because I'm told that you are dying to go and watch World Cup, and I'm not World Cup. So I'm rushing. I would have explained more. Because they may cut me off that I'm not World Cup. The answer, why Karamoja gets less rain than West Nile? The answer, the swamps in South Sudan and Congo. Why does Karangara get 2,000 to 2,090 millimeters of rain per year? The answer, the water of Lake Victoria that evaporates and reinforces the moisture from the oceans. Who then has the right to ruin our heritage of this abundance of water and our future? There are those who say that they were allowed by government authorities to ruin the wetlands. Did those who allowed them do so rationally and illegally? We shall study those excuses and decide on the way forward for those mistake makers. However, the operation to restore the wetlands and protect our natural forests will continue. I appeal to the Ugandans to participate in the NRM barazas for the LC1s and the Women Councils on the 10th of July, 2026. The LC1 elections on the 28th of July, 2026. And the Women Council elections on the 23rd of July, 2026. The NRM Secretariat should repeat these dates so that people know them and participate. Ugandans, I'm hearing of the corruption in the health centers, in the PDM ETC. The medicines for those problems are two. One, report the corruption to a government official or a religious leader or anybody who you think will bring it up, take up the matter. Action will be taken. Secondly, use the LC1's elections and the Women Council elections to elect leaders that will fight corruption. Corrupt people are easy to defeat. Just report them. May God bless Uganda and Africa.
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20: Eye bayirentekaniza eye kigambo kimuhari yo mugezi. 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
1: The goats are there. They have multiplied. They are now 16. Part of the money of PDM I used for buying cassava stems. Through that money, I've managed to plant 2 acres of cassava. They are now doing well. The first acre I intend to harvest next year in January. Then for the mangoes, you are seeing, I started harvesting last year in 2023. The first harvest, I got 6 million. That was in June. Then second harvest in November, I got another 6 million. So last year, from these mangoes, I got 12 million shillings. I've been selling to the people around. Actually, Soroti Fruit Factory has booked this mango. They want me to take these mangoes tomorrow, 2025, to the factory. Actually, I've been selling locally. I've been selling one at 500 shillings, two, 1,000. And people are buying. These mangoes are very good. The mangoes, trees you are seeing here, are giving me money, a lot of money. And I want to thank His Excellency, the President of the Republic of Uganda, Kaguta Museveni, for coming up with the idea of Operation Wealth Creation in the country. This is money. I am not going to suffer. My children will not suffer because of this wealth. I call it wealth now. I always invest. I don't invest mango. I invest money, not mangoes. So I want to thank our president so much. And next year, if all goes well, I expect to get 18 million first harvest. And then second harvest, I also expect to get 18 million.
2: So now there, you have another Magaga in Karamoja. Because you remember Magaga, the father of General Kavuma, told me that he did not know what to do with the money. Since it's Jirenta, since it's in Shoveiri, every 15 days I get money. Now here you have got this man from Abim saying that I'm not going to suffer, my family will not suffer, bye-bye to poverty. He's here speaking in English, and he speaks very good English. That's why I like that video. With the big farmers and the manufacturers, the government has put a total of Uganda shillings, 1,600 billion in the UDB. Because the question was, once we started preaching, stop working for the stomach only, work for the stomach and the pocket. Some of the communities in the cattle corridor, they didn't ask for capital. They moved without capital. They used their own capital. The only thing we gave them was advice. But in the other areas, they didn't have the indigenous, because for them they had indigenous cows. They converted them and they got capital, many of them. But in other areas, it was not so easy. So that's why we started with the Entandikwa and NADS, and Operation Wealth Creation, and now PDM. But this is for the smaller people. The question is now, how about the big farmers and the manufacturers? Yes, we have not forgotten those. With the big farmers, and the manufacturers, the government has put a total of Uganda shillings, 1,600 billion, in the UDB. The interest rate for that money is 12% per annum. The interest rate for PDM is 6% per annum and payable after 2 years. Hence, for shillings 1 million, the borrower will return shillings 1.2 million for the PDM. We are always creating other funds for the ghettos, for the musicians, etc. So capital is not a problem. Unlike the colonial agents, who never want to plan for Africa, we have told Ugandans that our economy has got potential in four sectors. Services, commercial agriculture, manufacturing, and ICT. The president is here. Parliament is here. Once people have woken up from sleep and they want low-cost capital, if the shilling is 100 million per parish per annum or any other fund is not enough, we can increase the money by adjusting from other areas. With the cattle corridor, we did not wait for low interest capital. As already said, our only contribution to them was the word. In the cattle corridor, the work there was Echigambo, like the one with the Bible. In the beginning, there was the word. The word was God. There, we just used the word. In the other areas, we used the word and the capital is there. Small capital for small things, big capital for big things. The advice was to go from nomadism to sedentary agriculture, to go from Mokore Chida Chonka to working for the stomach and for the pocket, and do so with the Chibaro. Additionally, in the cattle corridor, I gave 20 milk coolers that had been brought by Danida. That was all. They converted their indigenous Ankole cattle into half breeds, Ebiwa with Frisians, and they took off. However, wealth creation cannot take place if there is no peace, no law and order, and supportive infrastructure in the country. The UPDF always guarantees peace in the country. The police and judiciary must ensure law and order. The NRM has struggled to stomach. So with infrastructure, our scorecard is clear and must not be allowed to be spoiled. The NRM has struggled to tarmac the core national roads from north at Oraba, Aru, Nimule, and Musingo in the north. These are all linked by tarmac roads. Then the tarmac roads continuous from the north through the Kampala area to Kachitumba, Katuna, Chanaka, and Bunagana in the south. The mistake has been by the Minister of Works to allow these roads to deteriorate, and then we start to doing heavy work afterwards. The new ministers must ensure, I don't want to see what happened to some of the roads like the Fort Portal Road. But there's a story about that Fort Portal Road. There's a story of corruption in that road. I hope the new team will deal with that issue. We have tarmacked the road from east to west, from Busia, Ruaha, Swam, Amudat, all the way to Mpondwe, Busunga, and Ishasha in the west. This does not include the tarmac roads linking to the water bodies that are also transport connections, such as Jinja. Because when you have the tarmac road up to Jinja, you go into the water, you cross by ferry to Mwanza, to Kisumu, wherever you want to go. Majanji, Port Bell, Butiaba, Kaisotonya, Bukakata, there are tarmac roads going up to these water bodies. We are revamping the meter gauge railway and building the standard gauge one. We are working with Kenya and Tanzania on the pipelines for the crude petroleum products and for the refined petroleum products. This will move cargo, heavy cargo, away from the roads to the railway and petroleum products from the roads to the pipeline. In the coming years, you will no longer see tankers on the road, petrol tankers. They should not be on the road. Petrol should go by pipe. Should not be competing with cars. That leaves the roads for only passengers and light cargo. The Maram roads must be maintained always. Where the 3 billion shillings per district, which we send, cham cham, they just eat it. If it is not enough, why not bring up the matter? You, the members of parliament, if you think that the 3 billion per district is not enough, bring it up. And we cut money from somewhere and we make sure the roads are worked on. Instead of just keeping quiet, and you find the Maram road from Lira to my village in Baregi, it was terrible. It was very bad. It had not been maintained for a long time. Therefore, the NRM has identified all the requirements for building a prosperous Uganda. The NRM has also provided for the means for individuals, families, or companies that want to be part of the socio-economic transformation story. As I've said before, our mission has been to ensure that the individuals, the families, or the companies that listen to our message are assisted to be wealth and jobs creators. Right from the beginning, we realized that the internal factors are crucial, but not enough to ensure the socio-economic transformation of Uganda. We need to answer the question, in quotes, if the individuals, families, or companies create wealth and produce products and services in 4 sectors of commercial agriculture, manufacturing, services, and ICT, is the internal market enough? Is the internal market enough of these African countries? Our answer was no. The internal market cannot be enough. Indeed, if the internal markets were enough, why would a country like China, with 1.3 billion people, or India, with 1.4 billion people, be looking for external markets? Hence, ever since the 1960s, we have been having a pan-African agenda on top of the patriotic agenda within Uganda. The pan-African agenda was aimed at the economic integration of the whole of Africa in a continental market and for the political integration within East Africa, leading to the political federation of East Africa. The economic integration would deal with the prosperity of the African people, while the political integration of the parts of Africa that are compatible would deal with the strategic security of Africa, especially defense on land, in the air, at sea, and in space. Therefore, for the wealth creators of Uganda, most of the factors are in place now. That is why we are now saying no more sleep. No more kukongora, leaning on your hoe while others are working. No more kugumaza, diverting people's attention. No more corruption. And no more politeness to non-performers who want leadership for ego and personal interests. We must ensure that enjuku unju, house to house, ought be ought in our Luo language. Ensure that enjuku unju for the families with the land, they get into the money economy with the chibaro. The ones without land, their solution is the myoga, skills. Indeed, we also need to know that with increasing population, it will be neither possible nor necessary for everybody to have land. That is why there are other sectors, manufacturing, artisanship, services, ICT, e.g. transport, entertainment, ICT, e.g. BPOs. In the developed countries, very few people own land. I saw in the Negative Monitor newspaper an article by an individual known as Gawaya Tegule, who is always writing mendaciously and maliciously, saying that Uganda has been wandering in the desert for 40 years, like the children of Israel. Those who are wandering in the desert are partly those who listen to those liars. If you listen to the liars, you will wander in the desert. It is true that many of the leaders do not amplify this message of how people can get out of poverty. However, those who do change their lives. I understand Gawaya comes from Bugwere area. Let him visit Mama Nabutono and her husband, Obuko Diseru Kasasera Ward, Kasasera Town Council. Let's see Mama Nabutono if you have her.

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2: era when they are speaking in Rugwele, they speak Runyankore in their own way, but I can for everything. So they had some local pigs before, but when PDM came, they bought the modern ones. Rugwele, they speak Runyankore, also mix it with Runyarwanda, Kubyara. Kubyara is Runyarwanda or what? No, Runyarwanda is a bit different. So now they have pigs. They have also Sekoko. I didn't know anything about Sekoko myself. They're the ones who exposed me. So once the people get capital, they will do their own things, like Nabutono there. Uganda has gone through 5 phases of positive development. These are the recovery phase of bringing back some of the 3 C's and 3 T's of the colonial enclave economy and ending the informalization of the economy into Magendo, Chibanda, and Kusamala. That was smuggling, forex black market, and speculation, following the destruction of the economy by Idi Amin. Expanding the enclave economy, diversifying it, that is how the dairy sector changed the cattle corridor, and the cassava is changing in many parts of Uganda. These are totally new cash products. Very addition to some of the raw materials, e.g. gold, and the knowledge economy of the automobiles, vaccines, computers, etc. What is high sounding sloganeering there? Because that's what the other gentleman was saying, that it's just slogans. These are achievements on the ground. Let Gawaya go to nearby Mbari Industrial Park. Show us the industrial park. Mbari.

How can you call that a slogan? Is that a slogan? That is sloganeering. I think now they were saying there were like more than 8 factories there, 12,000 workers in that area. These are achievements on the ground. Let Gawaya go to nearby Mbari Industrial Park. How can such a park be a desert where there is no water or PCO production? Yes, there are problems of the issues like drugs in health centers. That is why, another time I will talk more about this, the issue of service delivery. That is why the NRM introduced democracy from the very beginning by getting people to elect the committees of the resistance councils. Especially in the Bukedde area, FOBA, the group of who are saying they were following Obote, started killing those elected leaders until we crushed FOBA. Elect people who help in exposing those mistakes. You have the power. Another time I'll speak about that, because the parishes are in Uganda, and everywhere there is local leadership, especially at the sub-county, and there are councillors. Why should things go wrong when all those leaders are there? Of course, even the government was also responsible, because they are the GISOs in every sub-county. Why would things go wrong and the GISO doesn't know? And the DISO. The facts of the matter are that with the limited waking up, where 67% of the homesteads as compared to 9%, because in 1962, only 9% of the people were in the money economy. Only 9%. When I checked in 2013, only 32% were in the money economy. But as we speak now, 67% of the homesteads are in the money economy. And Uganda has graduated from the least developed countries to a lower middle income country. Our GDP rose from 3.9 billion in 1986 to now 69.3 billion by forex exchange method and 197.1 billion by the PPP method. The GDP per capita has risen to US$1,278, while the threshold for lower middle income

The infant mortality rate was 122 for 1,000 born alive. It is now 36 for 1,000 born alive. In other words, our economy has expanded more than 17 times in the last 40 years of recovery, expansion, diversification, value addition, entering the knowledge economy, and transformation. This year, the economy is projected to grow at 6.4%, and the next year, the GDP will grow to by 10%, pushing the size of the economy to $80 billion. All this is before the start of the flow of our commercial oil. In the last 15 years alone, the country has added 31 new products to the export basket. Uganda now exports manufactured goods, including pharmaceuticals, refined gold, steel, ICT products, ceramics, plastics, the dairy products already talked about. Uganda's exports have reached $18 billion in the 12 months, ending in March 2026. The 67% of the people that have listened to our messages and friends from outside that have invested here have turned our economy into a country of surpluses. Milk, 5.4 billion liters from 200 million liters in 1986. Fish, 727,000. Coffee, 9.3 million 60 kilogram bags from 2 million bags in 1986. 76,000 metric tons of cocoa. Cement, from about 5,000 tons 7 million metric tons of cement. Maize, from 200,000 to 5 million metric tons. Bananas, from 6.6 million to 11 million metric tons. Cassava, from 3.5 million to 4.5 million metric tons. Sugar, from 150,000 to 700,000 metric tons. We are now set for further and faster growth and transformation. With electricity, we have moved from 60 megawatts in 1986 to now 2,098 megawatts. We are, however, aiming at 50,000 megawatts from hydro, solar, gas, wind, nuclear, and geothermal. Therefore, all the leaders must ensure that those programs are downloaded in their respective areas. In the next 5 years, all the households with land must get the low interest capital in the form of PDM. You, the leaders, you must ensure this. You must go up to the parish levels. You may not visit every parish, but you call the parish chiefs at the constituency level and make sure they do their work. If they don't do their work, we shall sack all of them. There's already 557 million in the parish. I was saying 800 million in the other address, but there's now the, because when the PDM started, initially they sent less than 100 million per year. So they are now saying the money which is in the parish, including the one of payback, is 557 million in the parish. And it has reached 3.7 million households. We are going to put shillings 100 million plus 15 million for the leaders per annum per parish in the rural areas, and shillings 300 million plus 15 million for the leaders per ward in the towns. Uganda shilling 760 billion has gone for the Mioga, operating from the constituency level. Where is that money? How many?

and which Emyoga associations have benefited from this money. There's one of the young people was involved with the Emyoga money. Fortunately, he was elected as a member of parliament for Kasanda area. Bisaso, is Bisaso here? Where is Bisaso? Oh, I'm not allowed to, because I'm not allowed to speak, to say anything, and the other people are not supposed to stand up or walk or what. Is Bisaso here? Ah, that's how Bisaso looks like. He knows about Emyoga, that man. Thank you. On account of peace, some traders have generated a lot of capital through imports. These are the ones that built arcades, real estate. There's a young lady called Nanteza that is always showcasing on UBC the different real estate developers. Can we see Nanteza? If you have captured her, she's always showing how rich people are. Let her speak also. Where is she? You have suppressed her. Those are all real estate built by your people. Where is Nantes? You suppressed her. Munonya Nantes or Nadako. Because I've been watching her show. Every Sunday she's always showing. So, there's poverty in Uganda, but there's also wealth, because those are Ugandans. Those are Ugandans.

A Ugandan returnee from abroad was recently trying to buy a flat in the Kampala area, and they were demanding US dollars, 1.2 million. A Ugandan who had come from outside came back. You know, when people are outside, they think that Uganda is in poverty. So this Ugandan came back, was looking for a flat. And the flats were selling at $1.2 million. And as she was trying to mobilize the money, the resident Ugandans had bought all the flats. Only she came back, they said, sorry, all the flats are sold. She was amazed that me, the diaspora, I don't have money. These Ugandans with the stays have a lot of money. She was amazed at how rich some of the Ugandans are. The middle class is coming up. The question is, what sort of middle class are we witnessing coming up? Are they the comprador bourgeoisie that are agents of foreign interests? Or support or importers, commission agents, etc.? Or are they the national bourgeoisie that build the capacity of the country through being big or small farmers, manufacturers, service providers, and ICT operators? Let us therefore move. No more sleep, no more kongola, no more corruption, no more kugumaza, no more politeness towards non-performers. This one, it is actually, I have been polite enough, I don't kuemura people. All the non-performers must leave leadership. Leadership is not for ego, but for people and country. In agriculture, it is possible to have pan-Ugandan rural transformation. In the Exos area, I have 9 villages with 2,048 homesteads now. As of today, all the 2,048 homesteads have joined the money economy with coffee, bananas, dairy farming, goat rearing, and poultry. Let me see my Exos areas, if you have got some.

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1: When I first went to Kisozi in 1990, they were all democratically poor. They had no idea of money. I would go very early in the morning to see my cows, and by 9 they would be sitting in the trading centers on the verandas. Muli mutya banange tuli bulungi mukola ki tuli awo they are just there they are doing what tuli awo esente muzijjawa ate munange tuziraba money is not seen mpozi otuwayo akasente that's what they would do they would ask me for money so I really started fighting with those people. So please, donate your own money. Now, I'm very glad that all the, initially the homesteads were 1,300, I think. Now they are 2,448. They all are in the money economy. I don't want to be in a parish where there are homes where people are in poverty and they're just contented. I visited a parish in Rubirizi some years ago called Ndangaro. There are 2,500 homesteads. And they were all poor, no money. Very rich area, it's a volcanic area with very, very fertile soil. But the advice what to do. They said, we are all poor here, except one man called Kateva, who had 7 pigs. This is the one who was rich, Kateva. Shana Kateva, no mugeiga. Ntei nekish, ainempu numushanju. 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This is terrible. And you find the leaders, the political leaders, even the church leaders. I started quarreling with the church leaders. I went to Chikoni in Tungamo. This is what they call Amajesha. amakungula, bring it to God. I saw one woman bringing one egg. That he's bringing the one egg to God. After 1 year, walking very, very, very, very humble, as if she's going to heaven that time. This is terrible. You cannot have people like this. Please, honorable members, allow me to show you that woman of Rubiris again. That God called what? To himself, one. The one of Rubiris.

0: amazina mbanyita Tumusiime Desirata omutuuze wa Rubirizi District ate nyimirira ndi omuseeri ya Kizurugo niisiima Pulezidenti wa Uganda ayatuhiire PDM nyowe okurangine emyaka nkaga niina nkanteene ekindatungira haka.
1: Now that's the statement that I want you to capture, that she was 64 years that time, but she had never owned anything in her life. You imagine that. What sort of society? And she has got children. Then what? How would the family be? Huh? I showed you the other time Apio. Let's see Apio again. Of Lira.

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2: To call the story of Apio. She had been married for 20 years. And she has got other children like 18 and so on. Teenagers. But she had never handled 1 million shillings in her life. She did not have land. When she got land, she didn't even, when she got the 1 million shillings, she didn't have her own land. She had to go and hire 3 acres from somebody else, grow maize, sell the maize, put some of the money back into agriculture, and then buy those sheep, the ones you saw. When I was there in the campaign, she told me she had now 60 sheep. Then me, I didn't know about sheep. Say, who buys sheep? She's the one who told me that, no, South Sudanese like sheep, they buy. So these people, our people are really clever people if they are supported. They even know things we don't know. I didn't know sheep, that sheep, in my dream, I can't dream sheep. But for her, she knew that sheep has got a market in South Sudan. Nabutono, I don't know who buys Sekoko, I have no idea. But they know. So what they lack is support. So therefore, I want the Ixos model. I don't want to live in a parish where there are poor people. That's what I told them. Abexuzo nabagama sagara kurana nabavu. Jagara genda muguru, I want to go to heaven. I don't want the angels to block me, say, you are an Ixozi. You are neighboring poor people, you kept quiet. So I must tell you, I told them. Now you saw the house of Lule. Let's see that man. Show us his house, his coffee. Show us again, the man of Ixozi. See the house, see the car. The house, car, coffee. That's how they are now. So the leadership is not for ego, but for the people and the country. In agriculture, it is possible to have pan-Ugandan rural transformation. In the Ixos area, I have 9 villages, 2,048 homesteads now. As of today, all the 2,048 homesteads have joined the money economy with coffee, bananas, dairy farming, goat rearing, and poultry. You didn't show my manager of Ixozi, Narwanga. Don't you have her picture? I've got a girl whom I educated from P2. She went to Ndeji, now she's the one managing. Narwanga, these people don't like my useful people. Narwanga tebamua garabano. In the cattle corridor, most of the original families have joined the money economy through the dairy economy. In order to stabilize agriculture, we are addressing the issue of irrigation. Apart from the big irrigation schemes such as Mubuku, Doho, etc. We are developing many micro solar-powered irrigation schemes, working with a British group known as Nexus Green. As we speak, we have worked with the government to put solar-powered irrigation schemes in Angola, Serere, Bukedea, Amoratar, Kwania, Apache, Kasanda, Masaka, Mukono. Those are some of the irrigation schemes. In conclusion, however, the two residual problems with the peasantry are, as I pointed out above, some of them still relying on oxetra, free range, which underutilizes the land. A square mile of well-cleared farm, no bushes, no mtete, no shrubs, no acacia, will cater for 300 longhorn cattle, including the calves. With pasture growing and zero grazing, a square mile will cater for 6,000 cattle. 6,000 cattle can be fed by a square mile of where you grow the pasture. With free range, you need 3 acres for one cow. With zero grazing, 1 acre can support 8 Frisian cattle and 12 Ankole ones. We are aggressively sensitizing them on this. The other residual issue is the primitivity of poverty fragmentation in the form of inheritance after the head of the family has died. These recent arrivals from poverty need to be sensitized about family companies instead of individual inheritance. With these measures and those earlier mentioned, we shall have massive production and we'll also create jobs for hundreds of millions of Ugandans and the Africans from the neighboring countries. All this is before you add manufacturing, services, and ICT. In this speech, I've spent more time on agriculture. It's not because I'm not aware of the other sectors, but this is where many of our people can all move more easily. This is why I'm emphasizing it, especially for you, the new members of parliament. Now, the main problem I have seen in all these 65 years, when I have been active, it has been obutamanya, ignorance, and okwenyoma. Africans underrate themselves. They like what other people do. They don't know how useful what they do is. Our friend Basangwa, show them Basangwa again.

0: Mzee Wasangwa Johnson, Managing Director wa Jaka Poultry Farm. 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
1: Now that is the story of Basangwa, how he listened to my message in 2007 and started with a small plot for poultry and eggs. He's now selling 2,000 trays per day, earning 20 million shillings a day. Now, during the campaign or one of those times, I was showing these pictures, these videos. People in the UK, we are Ugandans in the diaspora, we are watching. They watch, even the ones who are in the diaspora. So when they saw me showing Basangwa earning 20 million shillings a day, they say, Museveni alimba. Museveni is telling lies. How can anybody in Uganda earn 20 million shillings a day? Let's go and see. People came from UK to come and see. They say this picture, which Museveni showed, was taken somewhere else. It's not in Uganda. So they came, Ugandans from UK, they came to check the lie of Museveni. How can Ugandans earn 20 million shillings a day? How can somebody earn 20 million shillings a day? So they came and they visited Basangwa. They were shocked to know that what I was saying was actually true. Now, they have actually invited Basangwa to go and become a lecturer there in the diaspora, to go and visit them. He came and told me, the diaspora have invited me. They didn't believe. This is where the problem is. And when we were talking about these things at Ntare in the school in the 1960s, they said, Museveni is a communist. They didn't believe. They didn't believe that Ankore cattle were useful. They were teaching in the school that Ankore cows are neither good for meat nor for milk. Really, but I grew with the cows. I said, go to hell. I will never live with the Ankore cows. You want to see them, you show them my cows. Mazreba. How can people? Now these are the most precious cows. The other day Ramaphosa sold one of our cows for 200 million shillings, 187 million. So this is what I have seen. I think the main problem is ignorance, and okwenyoma, not having confidence in oneself. I think this is really the main problem. To find people going to work in Dubai, what are you going to do in Dubai? A desert? Dubai. What are you going to do in Dubai? When I go there, I pray that I come back quickly. The temple, the climate, the what? You leave paradise. You see, this is paradise. You go to work in those places. It is inferiority complex, ignorance, poor leadership, uprooted. People have no roots. I am rooted here. My roots are here. There is nothing I don't know. I grew with our culture. I'm able to know what is should be forgotten because it was not scientific enough, but much of it is correct and can be updated. So with these few words, I present the government's legislative program to the parliament. It is in Annex 1 here. No, Annex 2. There are so many bills which are Prime Minister will present to Parliament, the ministers will present the bill for building substances, the small arms, light weapons control, amendment of universities and other tertiary institutions, and there are so many of them here. The laws I will present, my ministers will present to Parliament. There are so many. 38 of them, 38 bills which will be presented. Right Honourable Speaker, I present.
2: Thank you very much, Your Excellency. Please accept our appreciation for your clear and concise exposition of government policy in your address on the State of the Nation. The government's legislative agenda, as contained in your address, will be prioritized pursuant to Rule 26(1) of the Rules of Procedure of Parliament as and when the front bench introduces them. And I think the Right Honourable Prime Minister, in our first business committee meeting, you will ably do that. Honourable members, today's address by His Excellency will not elicit any comment or question. As per Rule 10, Subrule 4A of the Rules of Procedure. However, at a later date during the session, in consultation with the Business Committee, debate on the President's address on the State of the Nation will be scheduled in line with Rule 26(1) of the Rules of Procedure. Honourable members, as you may already be aware, on Thursday, 11th of June, 2026, His Excellency the President will deliver the budget speech pursuant to Article 1551 of the Constitution. I therefore urge you all to accordingly take note, and it will take place right here in Kololo Ceremonial Ground at 2 p.m. And I once again want to thank you, Your Excellency, and all dignitaries and invited guests for gracing this function. And my appeal to you all, honorable members of the 12th Parliament, let's stand to be counted, to be the members of Parliament who will sleep no more, to be the members of Parliament who will be remembered for waking up ourselves and waking up our people towards the money economy. We should resolve today to be the generational leaders who do not only listen, but also act on the guidance of President Yoweri Kaguta Museveni. May God bless you all. Thank you for your kind attention.
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